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3: 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So you're saying, what is Yacht Rock? 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

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That's Air Supply. They're still on the road touring. That's all out of love. Hey, happy weekend. Welcome to another edition of your Yacht Rock Show on Sam FM. I am Vinny Kice. Honored to be here playing great music for you from the 70s and the 80s between now and about 3 o'clock this afternoon. 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

0: 105.5, 95.3, Sam FM from a little album that sold like a trillion zillion copies, Tapestry. That's Carole King and So Far Away. 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

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Pure Prairie League lead vocals from Vince Gill there. 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

0: 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Christopher Cross sailing around. Happy weekend. I am Vinny Kice. 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

0: 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That's Walter Egan's Magnet and Steel. My name is Vinny Kice. Thank you so much for listening. 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Maybe you're getting psyched, doing a little pre-gaming for the Washington Commanders, Dallas Cowboys game, which kicks off around 4:25 this afternoon. That's going to be a crazy deal. But we got you covered with some great music. Gordon Lightfoot coming up next.
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Why not? 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

0: 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That's Paul Davis. It's a cool night. My name is Vinny Kice. Thank you so much for listening. Hope you can join us again next Sunday from 1 to 3. Yacht Rock music rolls on here on Sam FM. Great stuff from the 70s and 80s. Songs you know, songs you love. Make sure you start your day with Jay tomorrow morning. He'll kick off your work school day at 6 a.m. here on Sam FM. Have a great weekend.
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1: 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As prices go up and money gets tighter, more people need help they can rely on. 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
0: Big plays, rivalry bragging rights, and history being made. 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